That's it, Fish Montana. Well, ever since you left me, coming off the request line, 256-837-1031. Get that request in. Make sure you lock in Rocket City Scope. They're going to keep you updated. Everything that's popping off in the Tennessee Valley and Huntsville. 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Select Rocket City Scope. And from there, you'll be kept updated on everything that's popping off in the Tennessee Valley. Make sure you follow them on IG, Facebook, and on X. I got that Drake on the way, some Young Thug, Don Toliver, but right now, it's Chris Breezy, Leon Thomas with that Fallenness. We up.

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1: 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Your Jock, Miss Shanika, and Shotty Shotty. New Music Friday is the Hot Block J Mo featuring Jock Keys with the I Will. New joints that dropped out last night and earlier this week, you might want to put your ear on. Young Man Amy has new music out. My man Paul Wall has released something. The official FIFA World Cup 2026 album is out. Latala has dropped new music. Navy Blue, Lizzo, Freddie Gibbs, Vince Staples. And earlier this week, Smoke Dizzle dropped a new project. So make sure you check out those joints over the weekend. I got more music. Mirage the Scientist, Chris Breezy, the Kalani Usher on the way. So lock in with me. 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
3: 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If you can ever out-freak me, you're doing too much.
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0: 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Low of 64 tonight, tomorrow. Partly cloudy with the high of 87 with the low of 69. And then Sunday, high of 81, 50% chance of scattered thunderstorms with the low of 71 Sunday night. 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

0: I said, Tony Lane, wrapping up nonstop music and also wrapping up New Music Friday with the aggression from Saturn. Get ready to put you in the mix. DJ Rain in the building at 5 o'clock traffic jam coming up next.
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3: 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But when it was time to do what it'll do, I threw up. I couldn't do it.
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0: are your thoughts on interracial dating, and have you ever dated outside of your race?
1: So I dated this white guy, mm-hmm. okay, and we had been knowing each other for 20-something years, and the opportunity for us to get together, it arrived. They are way too freaky, and I'm a freak. If you can ever out-freak me, you're doing too much.
2: So I met the white chick. When I went over to her house, it was like it was a mess. 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But when it was time to do what it would do, I threw up. I couldn't do it.
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0: That's that little twist, Lil Wayne with Attic. Get me up out of here. 808 is in the building. Got your shout outs. You got your requests. You got the top five at 8. And he's going to put you in the mix at 9. And once we get up in that mix, we go into 2 o'clock in the morning. So make sure you stream us live at 103wea.com so you will not miss the mix. 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Everybody have a safe and dope weekend. 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Same your time. Same your station. You know what it is. It's We Up. 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
3: So I met the white chick. 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It was like it was a mess. 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But when it was time to do what it'll do, I threw up. I couldn't do it.
4: Oh, you're allergic to white people. 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

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Huntsville, Decatur, Athens, Muscle Shoals, Florence, Sheffield, Tuscumbia, Moulton, Town Creek, Cortland, Leighton, Hillsboro,

Pressure Babe, Isaiah Rashad, Don Tolliver, Timbs, J. Cole, Chris Brown, T.I. But first, let's get this thing started right now with Baby King featuring Kendrick Lamar, Good Flirts, Tennessee Valley. Make sure you keep it locked right here. It's We Out.

Tamika Thatch, Shanta Lampkin, Chelsea Garner, Cynthia Robinson, and Ray Milligan. Happy birthday! Miller Child Promotions is turning up the summer with this Platinum Weekend, and it's going down tonight, that's right, Friday night at Bars in Front of the Stars at Fourth Quarter Revamp. Then tomorrow,

0: 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I got more music coming up, so Tennessee Valley, make sure you keep it locked right here. It's We Out.
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2: So I dated this white guy, mm-hmm. okay, and we had been knowing each other for 20-something years, and the opportunity for us to get together, it arrived. They are way too freaky, and I'm a freak. If you can ever out-freak me, you're doing too much.
3: So I met the white chick. When I went over to her house, she had, it was like it was a mess. So she had cats and stuff everywhere. But when it was time to do what it'll do, I threw up. I couldn't do it.
4: Oh, you're allergic to white.

Hello, this is Brother Mel with the Westside Church of Christ in Leighton, Alabama. In Genesis chapter 18 and verse 14, the question is asked, is there anything too hard for the Lord? Because he specializes in turning struggles into strength. He can turn problems into praises. He can turn lemon into lemonade. He can turn obstacles into opportunity. He knows how to turn rain into rainbows. Is there anything too hard for the Lord? Think about it. I'm Brother Melvin.

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5: 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If your teen has been harmed by social media like Instagram, Facebook, Snapchat, TikTok, or YouTube, then you could be eligible for significant compensation. 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

0: Whoa, Mr. Him.
1: Number one for hip hop and R&B 103.1, home of the Streets Morning Takeover, with my man Young Jock, that was T.I. It was called Mr. Him. Got to give a big shout out to all my folks over there in Limestone Correctional Facilities. What's going on, fellas? Keep your head up, keep your head up. Buju Banton and Stephen Marley are coming to the Iran

Huntsville Parks and Recreations is inviting all ages out to the Greek Gather and Grow. It's going down Saturday, June the 6th from 11 a.m. to 2 p.m. at the Dr. Robert Cherney Legacy Center. 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

0: thoughts on interracial dating, and have you ever dated outside of your race?
1: So I dated this white guy, mm-hmm. okay, and we had been knowing each other for 20-something years, and the opportunity for us to get together, it arrived. They are way too freaky, and I'm a freak. If you can ever out-freak me, you're doing too much.
2: So I met the white chick. When I went over to her house, she had a house. It was like it was a mess. So she had cats and stuff everywhere. But when it was time to do what it'll do, I threw up. I couldn't do it.
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